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Find the streetlight, steps out of the shade, says something like, you and me, babe, how about it? Juliet says, hey, it's Romeo, he nearly gave me a heart attack. 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
1: A rádio mais rock da cidade. 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

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You only gotta do one thing well to make it in this world, baby. You got a woman waiting for you, dear. All you ever gotta do is be a good man one time to one woman.

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1: 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He is a gun and he is a blade. He is a picture that I saved for too long. He is my credit card.